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22: Westbound 520 approaching 84th, an accident in the left lane. It's slow well beyond it to I-5. Merrimore Park to UW, a 33-minute drive. Westbound I-90 approaching Rainier Avenue, a collision in the right lane. Almost backed up from Bellevue Way. Eastgate to the stadiums, a 36-minute drive. In SeaTac, stop on I-5 at 178. There's a crash in the center lane, the backup from Interurban. But you're right back in a slowdown from 200th to 272nd because everyone's looking at the huge spill cleanup going on in the northbound lanes. Another accident in Fife, stop on I-5 at 54th. The backup from Highway 18, Tukwila to Tacoma, 51 minutes. A lot of you using southbound 167 as an alternate. Renton to Puyallup, a 46-minute drive. That's a 21-minute delay. I'm Anna D, warm in a 6.9, the most music for your workday.

you've had a night out. I know how hard it is to plan. It's Form 106.9. I'm Jay Cruz. You got kids, you got work. So let's do this in advance together. 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
3: 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Get my Pinpoint forecast on Cairo 7 News 4 to 6:30 p.m.
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13: 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The day starts cloudy, then turns sunny. This afternoon's high 78. Partly cloudy this evening, overnight low 57.
14: Some accidents cleared, including the one westbound I-90 at Rainier Avenue. It's still slow off and on from the East Channel Bridge to the Mount Baker Tunnel. Westbound 520 at 84th, that crash cleared. Still slow across the Evergreen Point Floating Bridge. All lanes of northbound I-5 at 272nd and Federal Way have reopened now that large spill has been cleaned up. Tukwila to Tacoma, a 38-minute drive. Tukwila to Seattle, 20 minutes. If you're trying to get to the Christopher Cross Toto concert from Renton, it's a 51-minute drive from there to the White River Amphitheater. And from Tacoma, it'll take you 45 minutes. I'm Anna D, Warm 106.9, the most music for your workday.

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2: 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It's EARS, E-A-R-S, EARS, for your chance to win. I don't know if you've seen the video. It's been going around the last 24 hours of Rob Thomas of Matchbox 20 spinning a microphone stand around on stage, accidentally hits his guitarist. He felt bad. You could tell when he realized what he did.

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25: An accident in Linwood, southbound I-5 after 212th in the right lane. The backup from 196 to the scene. Northbound I-5 drivers are slowing for a look from the Kingston-Homish County line to that accident. Northbound 405, stop and go from 520 to the Bothell-Woodinville Highway. If the White River Amphitheater is your destination from Tacoma, the fastest route is Highway 18 to State Route 164. That's a 39-minute drive from Snoqualmie. The fastest route is Highway 18 all the way to Auburn and heading east on 164. I'm Anna D. Warm 106.9, the most music for your work day.

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You can be there with Warren 106.9. Just go on our Instagram or Facebook before this Thursday and enter for your chance to win. Good luck from Warren 106.9.

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Thanks for listening to Warm 106.9. 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
15: 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The day starts cloudy, then turns sunny. This afternoon's high 78. Partly cloudy this evening, overnight low 57.
16: Traffic alert in Tacoma, the scene of State Patrol and police activity going on northbound I-5 before State Route 7. Three left lanes are blocked, so definitely causing delays around the T-Dome. It sounds like an individual sitting on the freeway sign over the freeway. And northbound I-5 at 84th will warn you of the lane closures up ahead in Tacoma. JBLM main gate to 5 is an 18-minute drive. But if you're trying to get to the White River Amphitheater for the Toto Christopher Cross concert, the best route from Tacoma is still using northbound I-5 to Highway 18 to State Route 164. And watch out, southbound 405 at 520 in Bellevue. A bucket of paint or a spool of wire in the carpool lane. I'm Anna D, Warm 106.9, the most music for your work day.

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It's going to be cloudy in the morning, sunshine in the afternoon, and tomorrow's high is 77, but it looks like we're going to hit 80 by Thursday.

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14: 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The day starts cloudy, then turns sunny. This afternoon's high 78. Partly cloudy this evening, overnight low 57.
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That would be tomorrow. And we feature a pet from one of the Northwest shelters for you to get the chance to maybe give them a forever home. 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

I've got. Benson Boone, Warm 106.9, the most music for your workday. It's Kim Monroe. Okay, I had to sit down for this one. Did you know that the queen of pop, Madonna herself, turned 68 yesterday?

in case you were wondering, more clouds in the morning, more sunshine in the afternoon, and a high of 77 for tomorrow. It's warm, 106.9. How come?

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1: 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I'm Shelley Hart, and that's what's good about Seattle.
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you want to know about to do? I got you. Princess Bride's going to be at Merrymore Park next week. We've also got the start of the Evergreen State Fair in Monroe. And then, of course, you don't want to forget about the Strokes. I love the Strokes. They're going to be at

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I just started listening to some country music in the last few years. 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

I'm going home. It's Kim Monroe. I will catch up with you once again tomorrow night, 7 o'clock. It'll be Wet Nose Wednesday, and I'll be smiling. 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

0: 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Today's hits and yesterday's favorites. And I'm gonna keep on turn up the feel good. Cause this is Warm Music. 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
1: Pancakes, trains, and Legos. 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And if you're up for a day trip, Garlic Fest. 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I'm Shelley Hart, and that's what's good about Seattle.
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Warm 106.9, today's hits and yesterday's favorites. Good morning, I'm Barry McKay. Maybe you had a dream that you were on vacation at the Disneyland Resort, just not in your pajamas. What's not a dream, your chance to qualify to win, coming up just after 7 with a Words That Win contest here on Warm 106.9.

0: Today's hits, yesterday's favorites on Warm 106.9 this morning. Barry McKay with you, Foreigner. I want to know what love is. I know what it ain't. It ain't a dozen roses from the gas station, I'll tell you that. Could have a few clouds this morning and then sunshine for the afternoon, high 77. Tonight, skies will be clear, low around 60. Then cloudy skies tomorrow, giving way to sunshine all day, high about 80. Weekend looking fantastic, high in the 70s. Betty has a quick look at your morning commute.
1: Well, traffic not doing too bad at the moment. We do, however, have on 405 southbound and Northeast 85th Street and Mompost 18 there in Redmond, a recent disabled vehicle partially blocking the right hand of the lane. And we had an earlier situation, I-5 northbound on East Hamlin Street and Mompost 168. The incident has been taken care of, but in the wake of that, we do have some delays. So please bring your patients along with you and give those crews the room they deserve. I'm Benny for your Warm 106.9 traffic.
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14: 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The day starts cloudy, then turns sunny. This afternoon's high 78. Partly cloudy this evening, overnight low 57.
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Warm 106.9. Today's hits, yesterday's favorites. I'm Barry McKay. Kim over in Renton posted this morning on Facebook. She says, I don't know if I should do yoga or have some Rice Krispies. They both have the same sound. Here's Kim Carnes on Warm 106.9.

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Warm 106.9, today's hits and yesterday's favorites. Barry McKay with you this morning. We had a huddle here at the radio station, and we decided we want you to experience the fun of Halloween time or the merriment of the holidays at our favorite place, the Disneyland Resort, with a vacation for four. Your chance to qualify coming up just after 7 a.m. with our words that win.

0: Turning up some feel good this morning on Warm 106.9. Thanks for waking up with us. I'm Barry McKay, and I saw this statistic. Every day in America, every day here in the United States, a meeting begins about 11 million times. Just another reason you need to listen to us at work on your at work computer, streaming at warm1069.com. 11 million meetings. Ouch. Few clouds this morning, then sunshine for the afternoon. It's going to be nice. High 77. Tonight, clear skies, low around 60. Tomorrow, we'll start out cloudy again. It's going to clear out, have a nice sunny afternoon. And the weekend, looking dry with a high in the 70s. Benny has a look at your morning commute.
1: Well, traffic not doing too bad at the moment. We do, however, have on 405 southbound and Northeast 85th Street and Mompos 18 there in Redmond, a recent disabled vehicle partially blocking the right hand of the lane. And we had an earlier situation, I-5 northbound on East Hamlin Street and Mompos 168. The incident has been taken care of, but in the wake of that, we do have some delays. So please bring your patients along with you and give those crews the room they deserve. I'm Benny for your Warm 106.9 traffic.
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9: 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The day starts cloudy, then turns sunny. This afternoon's high 78. Partly cloudy this evening, overnight low 57.
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War 106.9, today's hits, yesterday's favorites. Thank you for waking up with us. Hey, a reminder, get your tickets to the Mariners Fan Appreciation and Sing-Along Fireworks Night, presented by War 106.9, coming up on Friday night, September 4th. Come for the game. Stick around to see the fireworks at the end of the night. Grab more info on our website. Katy Perry, here's Hot and Cold. Yeah.

0: More 106.9, today's hits and yesterday's favorites. I'm Barry McKay. Thanks for listening. And yeah, it used to be the pressure was finding the coffee pot in the morning, and it's different this morning. The pressure is coming up just after 7 when we give you a chance to win a vacation for 4 to the Disneyland Resort for our Words That Win contest. So the pressure is on. Just a little. A few clouds this morning, then sunshine for the afternoon. It's going to warm up to 77. Clear skies, low around 60 tonight. Then cloudy with sunshine tomorrow, high about 80. Weekend looking dry and nice, high in the 70s. Benny has a quick traffic update.
1: Well, traffic's still not looking too bad out there. Things are actually moving quite nicely for this Wednesday morning. So far, no major blocking or accidents to report at the moment. We do have some slowing going at 167 northbound, typical for this morning's rush, just after Algona and Pacific, Highway 18 running up to the 516 in Kent. And it's also slow and heavy on the west side, I-5 northbound, near the 516 in Kent and Des Moines on that side of things. Stop and go issues up into SeaTac and the 405 interchange. I'm Benny for your Warm 106.9 traffic.
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13: 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Made a

Warm 106.9, today's hits and yesterday's favorites. I'm Barry McKay. Ben from Tacoma reached out this morning with a dad joke. Thank you, Ben. Ben says, how do you make a rabbit stew? But just keep it waiting. Ben, we love it. Thanks so much. Good morning. Here's Shawn Mendes.

Warm 106.9, today's hits, yesterday's favorites. Barry McKay coming up after 7 will execute the contest. Chance to win a vacation for 4 to the Disneyland Resort. I've got details coming up first. Whitney Houston.

0: Warm 106.9, turning up some feel-good with the Spin Doctors this morning in Two Princes. And coming up just after 7, right around 7:05, we want you to experience the frightful fun of Halloween time, or maybe the merriment of the holidays, all at the Disneyland Resort with a vacation for four. It's Words That Win, coming up this morning at 7:05. Yeah, we've got a few clouds blowing around out there this morning, but later sunshine for the afternoon, high 77. Tonight, skies will remain clear, low around 60. And now, Benny with a quick traffic update.
1: Well, things are finally starting to pick up for your Wednesday morning rush. 405 northbound out of those S-curves is heavy, up into Park Drive, however smooth through the Kennedale Hill. I-5 southbound is slow, just after Shoreline. North Gateway stretches all the way down through the Ship Canal, where the Revive I-5 project is, and it's heavy through the 520. We'll break free on the other side of those Seattle exits, especially after Mercer Street. And I-5 northbound is slow around South 320th and Federal Way and runs up to just past South 272nd Street. I'm Benny for your Warm 106.9 traffic.
2: 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Today's hits and yesterday's favorites. 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
14: 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The day starts cloudy, then turns sunny. This afternoon's high 78. Partly cloudy this evening, overnight low 57.
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0: Warm 106.9, today's hits and yesterday's favorites. I'm Barry McKay. Coming up just after 8 o'clock, another chance for you to qualify to win a vacation for four to Disneyland. We're not making it up. A few clouds this morning. That's going to give way to sunshine for the afternoon. High about 77. Tonight, clear skies, low around 60. Hey, this weekend, if you're headed to Wheels on the Waterfront at Boxcar Park in Everett, the weather's going to be awesome. Looks like dry weather, high in the 70s. Benny has a quick look at your traffic.
1: Well, things are finally starting to pick up for your Wednesday morning rush. 405 northbound out of those S-curves is heavy. Up into Park Drive, however, smooth through the Kennedale Hill. I-5 southbound is slow just after Shoreline. North Gateway stretches all the way down through the Ship Canal where the Revive I-5 project is. And it's heavy through the 520. We'll break free on the other side of those Seattle exits, especially after Mercer Street. And I-5 northbound is slow around Albarrow Place and Michigan Street exit, running up through the West Seattle Bridge. Moderate to slow up into downtown Seattle, and it will break free after James Seneca Street exits. I'm Benny for your Warm 106.9 traffic.
2: 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Today's hits and yesterday's favorites. And I'm gonna keep on. Turn up the feel good. Because this is Warm Music. 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

Warm 106.9, today's hits, yesterday's favorites. I'm Barry McKay. Thanks for having us along for the ride this morning. Coming up at 7:45, it's always a celebration. 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

Warm 106.9, today's hits, yesterday's favorites. I'm Barry McKay. A couple of months from now, you're going to be vacuuming your car and come across a popcorn kernel. And that's going to bring back all the fun memories of the movies at Mary Moore Park. Join us in the Accident Guys. Movies at Mary Moore Park through August 26th. 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Grab more info. 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

0: Warm 106.9, today's hits and yesterday's favorites. I'm Barry McKay. It's coming up just after 8 o'clock. Another chance to qualify to win a vacation for four to the Disneyland Resort. Let's check it out. A few clouds this morning, then sunshine for the afternoon, high 77. Tonight's skies will be clear. Going to cool off to around 60 tonight. Cloudy, sunshine tomorrow, high 80. Weekend, lots of stuff going on, and it's going to be nice. Looks like it's going to be dry, high in the 70s. Benny has a quick look at your morning commute.
1: Well, it looks like over on 520 westbound, just east of the 405 and Mile Post 7, a recent disabled vehicle partially blocking the center lane. Into response team and State Patrol have been dispatched to scene to take care of that disabled vehicle. Also, State Route 20 eastbound, westbound at Gunnarsson Lane and Mile Post 62, another disabled vehicle partially blocking most of the lanes in that area. DOT crews and State Patrol have arrived on the scene, and they are taking care of that disabled vehicle. Some of your current traveling times, let's take a look. Alderwood to South Center, a little over an hour. Redmond to Bellevue, about 10 minutes. And Seattle to Federal Way, about 22 minutes. I'm Benny for your Warm 106.9 traffic.
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15: 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The day starts cloudy, then turns sunny. This afternoon's high 78. Partly cloudy this evening, overnight low 57.
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Here's Harry Styles. Oh.

Warm 106.9, today's hits, yesterday's favorites. The Jonas Brothers are burning up again. 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

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It was meant to be a vacation for four to Disneyland Resort. We give you 12 chances a day to qualify. Your next chance coming up just after 9 this morning. It's a Words That Win contest on Warm 106.9.

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1: This hour's winning word is ears, E-A-R-S. 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It's Warm 106.9. 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Alaska Airlines, round-trip airfare. 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

Wednesday, one of our favorite days of the week. We're going to try their boba. It is warm, 106.9. Yeah, another Wet Nose Wednesday brought to us by Albert Lee Appliance and Maytag, who conquer pet hair like a pro, and Boba, who's currently at the Regional Animal Services of King County. 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

yesterday. 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Hey, we can still win this series.

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0: 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The day starts cloudy, then turns sunny. This afternoon's high 78. Partly cloudy this evening, overnight low 57.
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1: 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It's Warm 106.9. 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

0: getting outside before the weather turns to that, well, inevitable gray here in the Northwest. Snoqualmie Days happening this Saturday, starting with a big old pancake feed. 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
16: 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The day starts cloudy, then turns sunny. This afternoon's high 78. Partly cloudy this evening, overnight low 57.
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16: 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The day starts cloudy, then turns sunny. This afternoon's high 78. Partly cloudy this evening, overnight low 57.
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0: I'd like for you to win this vacation for four Disneyland Resort. And you can do that by entering this hour's winning word, which you have about 5 minutes left for this one on our warm app. Enter the word star, STAR. 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
1: 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S-P-O-O-K-Y. 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

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Jonas Brothers are burning up again. Yes, and we've got a chance at a four-pack of tickets. Jonas Brothers Climate Pledge, December 5th. 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
1: These beautiful things that I've got.
0: I mean, this is why we're fans, right? We stick by them no matter what. And, well, it's... I don't know what happened to the season, but the Mariners are definitely trending today for that 22-0 loss to the Brewers, and then some flubs in the game. We'll just refer to it as a character-building experience. And they get after it again today at 4:40. Let's go, M's.

Warm 106.9. It's Shelly Hart sharing the workday with you in the studio and making sure that you've got this winning word entered Disneyland Resort for their seasonal celebrations. And maybe you want to go for Halloween time. Well, this hour's winning word is perfect for you to enter. On our app, enter the word spooky, S-P-O-O-K-Y.

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5: 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The day starts cloudy, then turns sunny. This afternoon's high 78. Partly cloudy this evening, overnight low 57.
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C-H-

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13: 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The day starts cloudy, then turns sunny. The afternoon's high 78. Partly cloudy this evening, overnight low 57.
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Thanks so much for listening to Warm 106.9. I'm Jay Cruz. Summer weather continues. 57 tonight, tomorrow, sunshine 82. We're going to see more clouds on Friday, but still around 80, and then some rain moving in to kick things off on Saturday. It is 77 now on Warm 106.9.

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6: I'm Cairo 7 Pinpoint Chief Meteorologist Morgan Palmer. As summer winds down and fall moves in, I'm tracking all the changes so you can prepare for what's headed your way. Get my pinpoint forecast on Cairo 7 News 4 to 6:30 p.m.
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13: 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The day starts cloudy, then turns sunny. This afternoon's high 78. Partly cloudy this evening, overnight low 57.
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21: A collision in Federal Way, northbound I-5 before State Road 18 in the two center lanes. The backup from the Fife curve to the scene. In Fife, we have a collision. Southbound I-5 at Hollowbos Creek is in the carpool lane, and it's slow after South 320th to the scene. So that's causing a 22-minute delay. Midway to Tacoma, a 42-minute drive. Renton to Sumner is 48 minutes as traffic on southbound 167 fills up between Kent and Auburn, as well as between Algona and Puyallup. Shoreline to Seattle, a 40-minute drive. Stick with southbound I-5 is just faster than the alternates. I'm Anna D. Warm 106.9, the most music for your workday.

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He's 9 years old. This senior pup is outgoing, talkative, house-trained, leash-trained, just a super cool pup. He's with the Regional Animal Services of King County right now. Would much rather be hanging out with your family. 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

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I'm Jay Cruz, and speaking of winning, we've also got your chance to go see the Jonas Brothers. 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
19: 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The day starts cloudy, then turns sunny. This afternoon's high 78. Partly cloudy this evening, overnight low 57.
20: A disabled vehicle in Renton, southbound 405 at Sunset Boulevard in the carpool lane. The backup from I-90 to the scene. Now Bellevue to Tukwila climbs to a 39-minute drive. The collision in Federal Way is now blocking two left lanes on northbound I-5 before Highway 18. Tacoma to Tukwila now a 37-minute drive. Plan on a 56-minute drive from Tukwila to Tacoma due to an earlier accident. And now in Port Orchard, westbound 16 at Leader Road, there's an accident causing an 8-minute delay. Gig Harbor to Port Orchard, a 20-minute drive. I'm Anna D. Warm 106.9, the most music for your workday.
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We'll go down to 57 tonight, tomorrow, sunshine and 82. Clouds to start the weekend on Friday with a high of 79. It is 77 now with Bruno on Warm 106.9.

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9: 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Mostly sunny, today's high 82, partly cloudy this evening, overnight low 60.
10: Couple of accidents in Seattle. One of them cleared from westbound I-90 approaching Rainier Avenue. Now the slowdowns are on westbound I-90 across Mercer Island. Southbound I-5 at I-90, the other accident is in the left lane. The backup from Northgate Way to the scene. As a result, westbound 520 slow from Foster Island right over to I-5. The accident in Factoria, southbound 405 before I-90 is in the left center lane. It's slow beyond it to the VMAC. Bellevue to Tukwila is a 38-minute drive. Retina Sumner takes 46 minutes. That is a 27-minute delay. Plan on a 31-minute drive from Tacoma to Tukwila. The accident in Federal Way, northbound I-5 at Highway 18, is cleared. I'm Ina D, warm in a 6.9, the most music for your workday.